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4: Czech Radio, news in English.
5: Institutions and trade unions in the cultural sector have called on the Czech government to withdraw its new state cultural policy for 2026 to 2030. In an open letter, dozens of groups criticized the way the document was prepared, saying the process was non-transparent and excluded the public. The prominent Czech novelist and satirist Vladimír Páral, known for his fiction exploring life and human relationships, has died at the age of 94. Páral published more than 20 books, including the novels Private Storm, Catapult, Professional Woman and Joy Until Morning. And a new study by Czech climatologists suggests that the coming decades could bring a significant increase in days when extreme daytime heat coincides with tropical nights when temperatures do not fall below 20 degrees Celsius. Such conditions pose a major health risk.
6: Weather.
5: Tuesday should bring a brief respite from the heat with daytime highs between 25 and 29 degrees Celsius. The European Union plans to build a network of huge AI computing centers as it seeks to catch up with the United States and China. Czechia hopes to host one of them with České radiokomunikace company as the major investor in the Czech project with the support of the government. Vít Pohanka spoke to the company CEO Miloš Masník about the bid.
7: It's, when I simplify it, it's a place where you are training and running AI models. So it's a building that is full with modern chips containing GPUs, and GPUs are processors enabled to run and train AI models.
8: I think European Commission talks about 5 or maybe even 7 of such gigafactories. What do you think makes the Czech project special? Why do you think it has a real chance to succeed?
7: We believe we have a very strong consortium that is being formed out of mostly European-based and operating companies with a strong background. We believe that the project is rather advanced. We are not only having blueprints, but we are physically building the data center already. We have the power guaranteed and contracted, and we have unlimited fiber connectivity. And we are strategically nicely positioned in the middle of Europe with rather low latency to states such as Poland, Germany, and other adjacent countries.
8: What about the environment? Would that be a project of that size that could make people in Czechia less likely to be happy about it? I mean, let me put it like that.
7: If we compare the magnitude to US data centers, we are still talking about rather small project, 22 probably to 50 megawatts maximum, with no emissions and basically no significant impact to environment. Later on, we are looking at opportunities how to use the heat generated for local neighborhoods for heating. So that these are the projects for the future that can actually help the neighbor.
8: Who would be using the capacity? Big Czech firms? Who would it be for? And who would decide who can use that capacity?
7: Well, the capacity is primarily for government, state institutions, universities, startups, but of course also for hyperscalers and for large industrial companies throughout the entire Europe. As you mentioned, 5 to 7 factories will have to serve the entire European Union. And it will be based primarily